Houston, ZZ for J. John 3, W. William 1, H. Henry on a white Ford Fusion. And last seen headed westbound from Clarksdale on Missouri 6. And last seen headed westbound Missouri 6 from Clarksdale in a white Ford Fusion. Subject possibly en route to the YWCA in St. Joseph. Subject was involved in a domestic recently. DeKalb County is wanting her stopped. Subject has a history of mental illness but not believed to be armed. If located, contact DeKalb County, 1904 Trubichler.

0: they're going to be downstairs in the basement at first episode.
1: And so where is the patient at?
0: 423, they're going to be in the basement.
1: Copy that.
0: 423, they have someone coming upstairs.

0: 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And they've received a secondary call, but they hung up. 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
1: Driver, stop. I'm actually in Pike County. The offense took place in Rawls County. Could you give me what zone that is in Rawls?

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1: 10-4, thank you.
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1: The key holder on the phone. Wanted to see if we can transfer the call over to you. The key holder is currently on vacation in Florida.
0: 10-4, you can transfer it to me. That's fine. It'd be nice one again.
1: Great, thanks.

0: from the Ralphie boy.
1: Sullivan County advised of a 911 hang-up call. The location is pinging at the ball fields in Green City.

0: Hi, Megan. I was just on 21 with the deputy. He stated I could 1025.
1: 10-4, nothing further.
0: DFS number.
1: Your number is 260-254-338.
0: 10-4, can you?
1: Sure, pick that.

0: need to respond to the possible 500 block of West Avenue. 500 block of West Avenue. We have a domestic in progress. Two people fighting. We're still trying to get further.
1: 10-4.

0: from 200, 220. I believe it's going to be 526, 526 West Avenue.
1: Beautiful.

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You're going to be staging, again, staging. We have a domestic in progress. Two people that are fighting are requesting ambulance, 1914 WQV 519.

0: distress on Frank Ross Road, Eugene 1025, disregard. We made contact with the caller. It was an accidental dial. 1025, disregard.
1: 10-4, St. Joe State, clear.
0: Take care, Kenny, clear.
2: Okay, 911 to Carroll County EMS, 1503 North Pearl Street, 1503 North Pearl Street, 70-year-old male, recently diagnosed with cancer. He's been laying in the bed for a couple, 2 or 3 days. His daughter is a nurse and advised he has lots of fluid on him and needs to go to the hospital, 1915.

0: individual spoke with the key holder that had called. They made some arrangements. If you can email me to CFS, please, and thank you.
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1: J1 Ohio, Paul Lincoln Young, 8661. Repeating, Paul Lincoln Young, 8661 Ohio. It's going to be by OLN. Victor Mary, 224-578. 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
1: They are refusing medical help.
0: 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Cancel medic.
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2: T-4, central, TK, T-zone ready. First is last name Bozo, boy, Ocean, Zebra, Adam, first is James, common spelling, date of birth, 1973, 11-14, 1973, 11-14, Whiteville, Missouri.

0: Central to C20. I've got read back. Are you 1012?
1: Go ahead.
0: Subject is showing no operator status. Class 5 with an expiration of 2030, Brookfield. Showing surrendered from Missouri to Oklahoma. Showing restrictions of left outside mirror. Is showing one active 99. Going to be a local or city ordinance out of Independence PD.
1: Is it going to be expirable?
0: Negative.
1: 10-4. Second, J2 and ready.
0: 10-4, go ahead.
2: My second
1: last name's Plexer. Frank Lincoln Edward Charles King, first of Harry, common spelling, date of birth 1968-07-12, 1968-07-12, white male, Missouri.

0: 10-4. That subject is going to be coming back out of Iowa, showing an expiration of 08 of 24, showing suspended. It is showing negative 99. Go ahead with your next, J2.
1: Third J2, OLN, Missouri, Edward 0301690001, repeating, Edward 0301690001, out of Missouri.

0: Tim at Tennessee is going to come back valid class F expiring in 32. Brookfield restrictions their corrective lenses is showing negative 99.
1: 10-4.
2: The 19, I'll be escorting this driver to Lowe's. Review, replace out of service.
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0: Mr. Timbuk.

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0: Gaia.
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0: One of our officers overheard HPD was possibly in a pursuit. Do you have further?
1: Currently on Patchen from Highway O, Patchen, P-A-T-C-H-E-N, street, heading eastbound. Low rate of speed. It was initially a traffic stop. He failed to yield. Was reaching in his pocket for something.
0: Has the vehicle stopped?
1: We're still waiting on that update. Currently stopped at the end of Patchen. The officer's car is unknown on the vehicle.

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He was driving a 80s model maroon Honda Shadow. He did take the motorcycle onto the trail at this time.

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1: The suspect has ditched the bike in Fidel's Park. He's on foot. Unknown direction at this time.
0: What was the original reason for stop?

0: Nikum advised the subject has ditched the motorcycle, is now on foot in the Sedalis Park.
1: Ten four.
0: Should be clear.

Viet, Hickory and First, with one David Edward, David 5-9, one David Edward, David 5-9. Expiration looks like 27 out of Missouri.

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0: I copy. 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
1: Thanks for it.
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0: What is the vehicle? Do you have any J1 information?
1: The black Audi sedan. Edward Mary 7, X-ray 2, George. Edward Mary 7, X-ray 2, George.
0: I-4.
1: I-43 American. Is Mobile APD headed out here?
0: On 21 with them.
1: 10-4, thanks.
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2: American.
1: 1043.
2: We got an ETA on them also. There's a few rolling on the car. I'm 10-4 right now.
1: 10-4, formally advised they were diverting officers.
2: 4, thanks.
0: For 23.

two last names. First last name, D. David E. Edward L. Lincoln. Second last name, A. Adam and Nora G. George E. Edward L. Lincoln. First name of J. John O. Ocean V. Victor A. Adam, double N. Nora I. Ida. Date of birth of 12/13/2005, Hispanic male, Texas.

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0: 10-4, sure, go ahead.

0: report of a chunk of concrete in the roadway on Highway 36. It's going to be in the eastbound lane from the Highway 5 Marceline Junction.
1: We're over here.
0: 854, they advise that it's the size of a basketball and it's in the passing lane. You could have your unit hold the vehicle. Yep. 10-4, I believe the deputy is on scene. Probably clear. Should be clear.

0: Middle initial R. Robert, date of birth 01/05/2002, white male through Missouri.
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0: 854, are you available for a phone transfer? We have MoDOT on the line. They have some questions.
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0: Make a Sydney Carmen Drizzle. 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
1: Negative. 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
0: Should be good.

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Ava, deputy local to Worth County. We've got a call on Highway 46 south of the Sheridan Y. 12691, Highway 46, 911 open line with a woman screaming. We've got a Worth County deputy en route.

0: A male in his mid-20s shot out his front door with a BB gun. And he is back in the residence now.
1: Read on.
0: 305, troop H clear.

0: relationship?
1: Correction. 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He lives... This happened at 118 West 5th Street. He lives at 119 West 5th Street, and he went back to his residence.
0: Okay.
1: Is your page clear?

0: place.
1: Still have a rule in place, and was the individual trespass?
0: Negative. He can't be trespassed. He's a resident.
1: Didn't work.

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1: I already spoke with him on the phone.

going to be Westbound 36 at Medicine Creek. It's going to be a, looks like a white Subaru, California plate, 9 Union, Nora Nora, 912, 9 Union, Nora Nora, 912.

0: She is 21. Call. She stated that their vehicle has broken down off Prairie Road, just off of Highway 8, west of Milan. She advised that they're going to be getting the vehicle removed tomorrow. Vehicle is not blocking the roadway, and people are able to get by on Prairie Road.
1: And for what is the vehicle?

0: 244. You currently in pursuit.
1: Negative, I'm not in pursuit. And it looks to be a possible teenager, early 20s, white male on an electric dirt bike.

incident in Stanbury. Do you have any further information? 305 advised to your traffic that your deputy was on scene and had one detained?

0: Do you have any updates on the 911 open line?
1: Affirmative. It was a female that had found her spouse deceased.

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1: Received. We'll let her.
0: Should be good.
1: What was the last known location?

0: 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They didn't have any information on it.
1: I believe the deputy spotted it, and he stated he was getting it turned around.

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0: Go ahead,
1: Kendra. 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It's going to be at 638 South Clinton Street. It's going to be apartment L is in Lincoln 4.

0: Highway, Double K King, 1.5 miles east of Hope F. Frank. It's a car deer. The RP does have the vehicle removed. Not sure if the deer is still on the roadway.
1: 10-4, where's the RP
0: at? Unknown at this time. Our number is in the CFS.
1: Double K.

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0: And 4 off, but 788 off duty.

554. We have a traffic hazard needing traffic control as well. Highway 36, Jetway Road, westbound, there's going to be a semi that blew a truck tire. Correction, tire.

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1: 10-4, should be clear.

0: 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I let Macon County know they are expecting you.
1: Therefore,

We did a lot of work to it, went through it, but when we got done, we knew what we had.

Report of a domestic in progress, 6460 Northeast Washington Drive in Hamilton. RPE stated her husband is losing his mind and is throwing furniture around.

0: My copy. Did they advise how?
1: RP stated that the male by the name of John threw objects at her. Her finger is bleeding, but she's refusing EMS.

0: there are going to be children.
1: My copy, we're about to be 23.
0: I copy.

on common spelling. Middle initial D, day. Date of birth, 1992, 326, OLN, TTOM 009, 086, 003, White, Missouri.

0: County at their address.
1: I got me. What's going to be that address?
0: It's going to be 31994 151st Street.
1: I got you. We'll inform Davies County. 681, I have that mail's read back.
0: Go ahead.
1: That mail party's going to be valid, plus F, expiration 2027, out of Kidder. No once.
0: Thanks, Robbie.

0: production of Joel Durkin, Blackburn, 1995, Kenworth, expiring annually, 2026. J1 Associated is 1-7, J-John 8, X-Ray, L. Lincoln, negative 20 minutes.
1: And for, is that showing a local farm plate, or is it beyond local plate?
0: The zone is showing beyond local.

0: negative. We were unsure of what to tell Davies County.
1: Well, just advise them that this all occurred at that address I gave you. And then the female came over here to pick up the kids from the mother-in-law, and her husband came over a few minutes after that. But according to the wife, nothing happened here.
0: I copy. We'll let Davies County know.
2: Four eight nine one five.

0: in so she could pick up a few things and leave.
1: We forwarded the reporting party's name and phone number to Davies County. They'll be giving her a call.

0: Arrest time 1933, domestic assault murder. And then can you take a video or a screenshot of his hands?
1: Yeah, man, the phone died doing it.

0: both parties have advised that they do not want to press charges. Female has left the scene and is returning back to her residence in Daviess County. Male party will be remaining on scene. No report needed. No action. Trust any.
1: Copy 681.

please respond to 424 First Street in Ludlow for a 34-year-old male subject who collapsed. The RP advised that he was outside puking, came back inside, and fell to the floor. The female is still inside with him, believes he's still breathing. He's on dialysis. 424 First Street in Ludlow.

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0: going to be a Ford F-150. 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
0: It's going to be 2 David King, CM-64. 2 David King, CM-64, Missouri.
1: I got it.

0: expiration in March of 2027. No one's going to have a party.
1: My copy. You're going to be same as a registered owner. White male, last name Blevins. Boy, Lincoln Edward Victor. I don't know our Sam. First name Joshua. Common spelling. Middle initial J. John. Date of birth 1980-0419. 1980-0419. OLN 206. C. Charles 298-004. White male, Missouri.
0: Party contract ballot, class F, expiration 2028, out of St. Joe. No restrictions, no wants. He does have a California ID, and it states to surrender Mo ID to California.
1: My copy.

0: boy 5 Henry, Nora Mary 4, boy 5 Henry. I'm going to have him pull into the parking lot of Shoe Sensation.
1: 2309.

the 801 South Colby Street, Hillcrest Manor, for a male, 79 years old, with a really bad UTI. He's going to be located in room 109B. I repeat, room 109B is a boy.

0: 254-469. I'll be en route to 909 Park Avenue, Hannibal. I'll be waiting on a juvenile officer before I go there.
1: 10-4.

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0: 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RP advises they have a gentleman in their parking lot that's going around and looking in the windows.
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1: 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He was virtual.
0: Or was this a male subject?
1: 10-3.
0: 10-4. Sure, be clear.

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1: Northbound at the 86, Missouri, E. Edward, K. King, 2, F. Frank, 3, E. Edward, split on a black Nissan Murano.

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1: 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I'll be 10-8.
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1: It's going to be the co-op in Bremer and vehicles. 685. 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It's going to be 9.1 gallons.
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1: Hey, Adam, in Nora, W. William, 582, Nebraska, displayed on a silver Subaru passenger car.

Boone County line at Missouri 22. I believe it's going to be just inside of Randolph County, according to the description we received. It is a possible rollover truck in the median.

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I can't really get much info.

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1: Emily, Central 28, J1.
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1: Charles Robert 6, Boy 6, Lincoln. Charles Robert 6, Boy 6, Lincoln, Missouri.

0: Overly, this is Megan. Go ahead.
1: One officer just hit his head, does not need medical. It's south of the bridge on US 63.
0: Can you confirm if it's in Randolph County or Boone County?
1: Ten four.

0: You advise the vehicle is actually in Boone County, but unsure where the crash occurred.
1: Affirmative.
0: Ten four, I believe Troop F was going to have Boone County EMS en route. Do you want them to disregard?

Sumlin County Ambulance. Please respond to 1201 Pershing Drive in Laclede, apartment 22, for a 63-year-old female possible overdose. 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

0: apartment number 10?
1: That I was saying 10 to 2. The apartment number is going to be 902 3rd Street, I believe they hold separate addresses.

0: 4-3, go ahead.
1: Griffith Drive, zero registration, R. Robert, B-Boy, 7, P-Paul, 3, P-Tom, 18 red, Chrysler, 300.

Livingston County Central, paging 325 for an intel medical. 325, please respond to 330 Park Lane for a 69-year-old female who's having trouble breathing, has neck pain, has high blood sugar, and is on oxygen. She's requesting no lights or sirens. 330 Park Lane.

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0: Walkthrough completed on the property. Nothing found. I'll continue driving around town to try to look for the suspects. Just for information, my vehicle radio is not working and my handheld is finicky.

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1: 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I'll be tonight.
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0: and say go ahead.
1: Lewis County has a deputy called out at this time. They're going to be coming from Lewistown. What's the ready?
0: 10-4, we have a second officer that's going to be en route now, also from near Lewistown.
1: Received. 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

0: 36.
1: Route H is south of Carmack Junction. Iowa registration, Lincoln, Iowa, Zebra, 441. It's abandoned in the middle of the roadway.

spouse out on Highway 190 RP wasn't for sure about where they were. She wasn't real specific. She just said it was about 5 miles from where she worked, which was the correctional facility.

the information in the Rolodex just said one Highway 190 and Old Highway 190. So that's what I was going by for that information.

0: I had a report of some cows out on 190, Highway 190, just west of Chillicothe. RP was not clear when asked the pertinent questions. She just said it was approximately 5 to 8 miles from her job, which she works at Chillicothe Correctional Center. The RP's name is Sherry Carpenter. Her callback is 660-605-2367. She stated that she's seen that somebody has left the gate open, so I'm going to assume that there's quite a few that's out. I have had city units checking within city limits make contact with my deputy. I'm still waiting for a response.
1: 10-4. We'll advise an officer. Think to state clear.
0: Livingston County clear.
1: St. Joseph, 1156, 1018.

0: our officer would be call out.
1: My officer call out as well. I did make contact. I haven't heard back from them yet. I had city units go out and check within city limits. They had negative findings.

0: Would you be able to check the area for some cattle out? Chillicothe advised. Missouri 190, it'll be just west of Chillicothe. The reporting party was not exactly sure on the location, but advised that it was approximately 5 to 8 miles from Chillicothe Correctional Facility. They've had city officers check within the city limits and did not locate. 121 isn't due on until 8.
1: 10-4, okay, no.
0: 10-4, 927, should we be clear?

10-4. Attention, Trooper Officer, CNI driver. CNI driver westbound US 136 from Route 00 Ocean. Westbound 136 from Route 00 Ocean. Harrison County. A tan Chevrolet Malibu. Complaint of all over the roadway. Almost struck another vehicle. Head on. Authority, Troop H. Troop H clear.

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0: I'll be 1041, special assignment, traffic overtime.
1: 10-4. I also have been able to get a hold of 890. I have a couple of calls.

0: the second call. I have made contact on the first one with possible landowner and found it as of right now. And the second call was some property damage. Somebody in the night had hit two mailboxes at 6059 Highway 65. Reporting party is Chris Rupel.
1: Dan Ford, you have the phone number.
0: 10-3, advise when you're ready. Rupel's phone number is 60-973-0200.
1: Dan Ford, and on the cattle on 190, what was the cross intersection on that?
0: And the RP literally told me that it was approximately 5 to 8 miles outside of Chillicothe or from her job at Chillicothe Correctional Center. When asked if she could provide a more specific area, she just said it was out by a barn around the corner.
1: Dan Ford, thank you.

0: if he was westbound, I attempted to chase him down. I think he must have dumped into Chillicothe. I've gone all the way to Utica and not been able to find him.
1: Ten four, all advice for the units.

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He went all the way to Utica. It was unfounded. He was just wanting to pass on information that the vehicle might have come into Chillicothe.

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0: 594, repeating Queen Lincoln Mary, 594, Iowa.
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Time is 7:32.

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2: First a Roger, Robert Ocean George, Edward Robert, last a Yarns, Young Edward Adam, Robert Nora Sam. 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Repeating 660-676-2056.
1: Now, one copy. Thank you, Macon State. Is there any road blockage? And can you also tell me the vehicle description?
2: Advised no roadway blockage. It was in the parking lot case, and he was unable to provide any vehicle information. Just two vehicles involved.
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2: Simple.
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0: I'll be eastbound 36, right at the Chillicothe city limits. I'm 1046. Mechanical issues with my vehicle.
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0: That would be just east, I'm sorry, just west of 36, the back road into Utica before you get to Route CC. I've got a gentleman out here chasing a cow along the road.
1: 749.

0: Kinsery. My caller advised that he thought he was possibly intoxicated for his inability to maintain lanes. He was driving in the middle of both lanes and on the shoulder.
1: Megan 587.

587, Marley advised, CNI driver, northbound US 63, passing route, double in NOR approximately 2 minutes ago. Brown truck and trailer with Oklahoma, possible Oklahoma registration of B Boy Q Queen S Sam 9232. Plate was a failure to maintain lane and driving on the shoulder.

0: 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I'll call you here shortly with some livestock information for the list.
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But first, we're going to take a standby for any formal priority for medical traffic. This is KB0HV in Kingsville. Good morning.

cloudy on Sunday. It's going to be raining all day Sunday. It'll start on Saturday night, then start raining, and, no pattern. 75 on Monday, nice day. 79 on, 75 on Monday, 79 Tuesday. And the rain sits back in. Wednesday night, 84, rain, and then all day Thursday. So, it'll be 80. So, there you go, grass growing weather. Talk about the sun. The sun is being anemic. Low as much as 111. That's not enough to do hardly anything. A index 6. KP index 2.33. We had a coronal hole go past us, and that was creating a little wind. It's starting to die down. So the wind is 436. And the photon count is still up a little bit, 5.47. So that's why they are. Break for a second.

0: everybody know.
1: Get more people involved in ham radio out there, and this is the way to do it. 13 colonies is the contest we usually participate in. We'll be doing that again this year, setting up the equipment to be able to get out there, get on the spotters, and see where these guys are and work them. So I've almost made it a couple of times. Try to fill up that list again this year. Ham Fest coming up, too. We got July 18th is our Ham Fest. That's coming up before you know it. If you want to volunteer, let us know. And then we're also volunteering out at the SparkCon. That's in October, the 9th and 10th. So that should be a big event. ARRL, Midwest National Convention. We don't get those usually around here. It's been in St. Louis, it's been up near Iowa, it's been just everywhere but here. So let's support our local ARRL, Midwest National Convention. And then lastly, we got Breakfast Club every Friday after the USVNS. We do Breakfast Club, usually out of Jamie's Place in Holden. Great breakfast, good people. Come on out and join us. Everybody's invited. That is my announcement. Anybody else with announcements coming out?

doctor's a strange creature. And then got down to 59 tonight. Until like 52 degrees. And the wind is 12 miles per hour northwest, northwest. Yeah, no rain either. Not until Saturday. Tomorrow, Saturday. It's supposed to be raining tomorrow here. It's got light rain. I don't want to have a heavy rain. Doing okay, nothing. We had our club meeting last night, and I guess we were not paying rent for our receiver here in Ohio. And the predator was looking at we're going to have to start paying rent now. Yeah. And I guess it's $100 a month that we're going to be paying for the deer. So they took a vote on it, and it passed. Everybody voted on it. $100 a month that we're going to be paying for it. Because we couldn't find no other place to go. We can't complain about that. They had us for all these years now. And they didn't charge us well to see the rent. And now they're charging us. So we can't complain about that. But doing okay, everything. Just turn on you guys and that, and I heard somebody calling you guys before the net started. And

0: put up a lot of repeaters and stuff just because of that. But we bought our own site, so we've now got one of those AT&T towers, the microwave towers, and the site underneath it. And we've got 5 repeaters up there. We're doing great. And people pay us rent now, so that's the way to do it. I hope your club can find a way to do something like that. But thank you for checking in with us. It's always enjoyable to talk to you out there in Ohio, and we appreciate that. You have a great day out there. And Cliff, I'm going to turn it over to you out there in Independence. He's a hard act to follow. KB0YEV, take it away.
1: Wow. Yeah, we don't realize how lucky we are with gas prices until you start hearing other people. I have found over the years of traveling around the country that the further away from Texas you go, the higher the gas prices. And I used to live in New Hampshire, and boy, I thought that was rough back when it went up to $1.37 a gallon. Of course, that was 35, 40 years ago. But yeah, where was I? Florida? I think the time when it hit $1 a gallon, and all thought we were going to die. You know, we're going to park the truck, you know, just won't be able to afford to go anywhere anymore. Anyway, yeah, we're still going. That's awful. Webb's tower site. Yeah, you know, we used to be able to get free access to a lot of prime rooftops and stuff years ago, but once the cellular phones came in, it became prime realty. So it's a sad situation. So glad to hear that this club is still able to stay on the air. So that's good. Oh, wow. Anyway, not much going on. We had a good time. We had 8 people at the Course Country Wireless Association yesterday. And so wound up going to that. So not a whole lot. I think last week was K-Bart meeting. I think I got Saturday off, this weekend off, as far as club activity. So, but, you know, it's going to be hot and heavy next weekend with field day, so looking forward to that. I'll probably be with Raytown and talk to him.

talk about a prize for visiting the most field day sites or something around the region. I'm not sure how that could be worked out and organized, but I think somebody's working on that. That used to be a fun activity back when I was young, go visit several sites. But now I'm enjoying concentrating on our site. About all I can do, really. It's hard for me to stay up all night and do that. But I'm going to try again this year. So anyway, thank you for your report, and we will talk to you later. That's the bottom of my list. I've got five so far. Anybody else wishing to join this thing, please call now.

0: Missouri, E. Edward D. David 6, J. John 6, X-ray. Repeating, Edward David 6, John 6, X-ray, Missouri 26.
1: 815.

0: And then we got Robert, KE0ABC, got you in and out. Hope Buffalo Wild Wings is going well for you. And thanks for checking in. You have a wonderful day. And at the top of that, we got W1OTW. How you doing, Don Dave?
1: So good, Gary. Good morning to you and everybody else on the net. And it finally got me a day off here. So can't beat that. I'm on holiday today for, I don't know how many people observe it, but the government does. So we get the day off to pay and be headed out to breakfast here to see everybody here in a bit. And also, please check in with the Kilo Fox Zero, Mike Echo Echo. And I could also say if Jack, K0BI, if he can make his way to breakfast, I'll have that Santana with me for him this morning. All that being said, too, if Joe's out there listening, if he needs a ride to breakfast, we'll stop and get him. I don't know if he's able to drive or able to get around with what he's got going on or not. But if so, give me a holler, and we'll help out if we can. W1OTW, back to Denver.

wanted to remind people that tomorrow the county hazardous, household hazardous waste will be working from 9 to 1. We take lots of household stuff that you need to get rid of. Please don't bring us latex paint, anything that cleans with soap and water. Just pop that lid off and let it dry out. Looking forward to seeing y'all tomorrow, 7-3.

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1: Yep, that was a neat save. I for sure appreciate that offer. I just don't know, because I don't know if I can step up high enough to get into a vehicle. So, anyway, I might have to pass this week. But, anyway, I do appreciate the offer. It's very nice of you. And just wanted to let everyone know that I went to the, whatever they call, pain management yesterday, and said, oh, pain is, or whatnot, it's not in your hip. Your back is awful. So there's two places of my back that have collapsed discs and bulging discs, et cetera. And so anyway, they took me or referred me to a orthopedic surgeon. So it looks like down the road I'll have to have back surgery to get my back used in two other places. So that's not thrilling. But at least I'm alive and I'll be able to move around a little bit. But I'll always be upright for sure. So anyway, that's about all I have. I'll turn it back to you. Hey, thanks. Hard to live.

haven't experienced that. In fact, I'm actually just out of the window. I've been very fortunate to have this. Doctors I go to, or the staff, and all of you, take it over. But have a kind of rubbing comfort to the basic piece of work.

7-3 to you. Have a great day. And 6-6 in. We have 15 on the list so far. Anybody else wishing to join us? Let me do the commercial. This net was created due to a request for a regular morning check-in net. And that was so if something might happen to one of our regular participants, friends and family could be alerted that something might be wrong. It's happened a couple of times around here. So this net is just a friendly ham radio way to keep in touch with each other and to say good morning and sip our morning coffee together. And maybe we can generate a conversation or two after the net. So that's why we do this, and this right here is your chance to check in.

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Other than that, I hope everybody has a good week, and this is Bill.

0: 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But, anything. That's what people want. What people want.
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And, of course, this morning, Breakfast Club at Jamie's Place in Holden at 9:30. Anybody else wish to check in, come now.

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And I think Rick's got a webpage somewhere. I have to do the homework and get back to you.

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And also our NTS traffic and training net at 7:30 p.m. on this frequency. That's on Wednesdays. Okay, this morning we had, we had 17 check-ins. And the net has lasted for about 31 minutes. So 7:30, everybody, be sure to send in your club dues. And we'll now return this repeater back to routine amateur use. This is KB0HV, signing clear and monitoring. Everybody have a fun Friday.

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0: 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Maybe it's real bad, you know, Alan.
1: 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Have a wonderful day. 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
2: Deputy located a juvenile there at the Community Baptist Church at 9319 Shelby 370. 9319 Shelby 370. 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
0: no 29. 10 North, this vehicle has a flat tire. 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We 10-8 for now.
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2: I'm okay, St. Joseph, you can't confirm.
1: 10-4, should be clear.

quite young. Our middle name is Gabriel. G. George A. Adam B. Boy, R. Robert I. Ida E. Edrio Lincoln. And so he has a date of birth of 9/15/1997. The Hispanic male. I have a little one if you need.

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1: Will be 10-8. She's secure and fine. 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

0: 52.4. Are you close and can you respond?
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0: 10-4-339, copy.
1: 10-4, tell him we're just north of the crossover, so he'll be able to use it to get to my traffic stop. And what year did you say that vehicle was?

0: a white lifted Dodge pickup with a black hood and a camper shell, complaint of all over the roadway, and excessive speed. Authority Davies County Central, should please clear.
1: On your way back, could you swing by the Carrollton Old Pool and check out a white male wearing a blue shirt standing in the parking lot by the park? The individual was unsure if he was watching a kid or being suspicious.
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0: two-vehicle accident. I'm westbound 36 at the airport with Missouri Nora Edward 1, Lincoln 3 Sam, repeating Nora Edward 1, Lincoln 3 Sam, Missouri 27.
1: Hey, this is

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1: 253, we just took make a 911 transfer call. 1050J1, reporting party struck an animal on the roadway. Corner of South Newark Street and Edina Street in Knox City. We're going to be in a black Ford Transit van requesting a crash report and be contacted by 21.
0: 10-1.
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0: 1016 westbound 36, LIV 255. 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

Last of Graves, George Robert, Adam Victor, Edward Sam, First Dawson, David Adam William, Sam Ocean Nora, Middle L Lincoln, date of birth 2000, 10-18, 2000-108, Missouri OLN Charles 0123-280005, White Mountains.

0: Dawson LeBray, is valid out of Chillicothe, negative 99.
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road. 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Like I said, it's just information only.

0: of unknown metal debris in the passing lane eastbound US 36 just west of the Sheridan River?
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0: Name Walmart parking lot, Missouri, J. John L. Lincoln 2, L. Lincoln 8, C. Charles, repeating John Lincoln 2, Lincoln 8, Charles, Missouri, 26 issue.
1: Line 29.

through Special Attention Zone 2 and 8. Wrong-way driver eastbound in the westbound. Eastbound in the westbound from Lintner via white Ford pickup.

0: Shelby County to Macon State. We have that caller on the line right now. We do not have anybody in position at this time.
1: 10-4 Shelby County. We don't have any officers either.

0: Do you try sending that call again and that came through on my end?
1: Send it again. I am sending it. Sending message 7.

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1: 1387, sir, please.
2: He was wondering if you could give him a call back and let him know if he would know where that track would be. He would like to come up and get it.

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1: Seven
0: oh four, trooper.

Carroll County EMS, respond to Apple Ridge Care Center, 100 West Thomas Drive, for an elderly male with labored breathing, temp of 99.4, O2 at 94, and low blood pressure. Again, Apple Ridge Care Center, Tumberton 946.

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Time is 10 o'clock.

subject. I couldn't get a hold of her right now, but I'll try again later. I'm en route to Zone 6. I'll be working Zone 6. I believe 404 is supposed to be working Zone 7 today.

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0: Just

10891 Old Highway 190 for a 66-year-old female with low O2, low iron levels, having a very difficult time breathing. 10891 Old Highway 190.

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31.

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0: 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St. Joseph, 1046.
1: 60.
0: I-35, northbound, 98.4. Yeah, with a dark-colored Toyota Tacoma. Kansas registration, 35986. I'll be out of the vehicle.

13 seconds later. 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One of the subjects is becoming irate.

0: 10 for them. 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

Aaron DeCarlo, County EMS, 104 East Putnam Street, Hamilton, apartment 7. 104 East Putnam, apartment 7. Elderly male had fallen. Needs assistance getting up and evaluated.

7972. Repeating, ever pulse 79772. Illinois J2, first one, does not have a hard copy of his ID. Provided me his passport. Last of Padilla, Paul Adam, David, Ida, Lincoln Adam, first of Lewis, Lincoln Union, Ida Sam, no middle initial. The date of birth is 02-05-1983. 02-05-1983. Male white, Illinois. My second one, you're ready.

also Padilla, Paul Adam, David, Ida, Lincoln, Lincoln, Adam, versus Lydia, Lincoln, Ida, David, Ida, Adam, Full Middle Earth, Christina, Charles, Robert, Ida, Sam, Tom, Ida, Nora, Adam. Now her date of birth is 05-20-1983, female white, Illinois. Westbound, half Lentner,

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1: Temple, and his height and weight.
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1: Temple, thanks. 792.
0: 10-4. Sure, clear.
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1: 10-4, is there a deputy on the authority?
0: We can check and advise. Ben County didn't say. She just said EMS wasn't around.
1: 10-4, it's unnecessary.
0: 10-4, should be clear.

0: a black GMC Sierra Denali with no rear plate. Complaint of slamming on their brakes. Authority Troop A. Trooper's clear.
1: Central.

0: in the westbound lane. There's a male subject that's slouched on the side of the road wearing a long sleeve shirt, bright color hat. EMS is en route.
1: Yeah,

0: 343.
1: 1051, Tolliver Cove, Eliza, have that camera with heavy cutting damage.
0: And a camera with what?

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1: 41.
0: My son has been dropped off. Can you leave me a text and call, please?
1: To 4, Victor.

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0: Open 911 line at 2823 Route H. Henry, Fillmore address. Andrew County advised they've called 911 twice. They can hear a motor running in the background. They've been unable to make contact with the subject. They do not have anyone in route.
1: And more.
0: 1387, should we be clear?
1: Divorce, don't mind.

Attention Troop H officer, CNI driver. CNI driver, westbound Missouri 6 from 9 miles east of Trenton, approximately 2 minutes ago. Westbound Missouri 6 from 9 miles east of Trenton, approximately 2 minutes ago. A white semi pulling a sleeper box trailer that is stainless steel. Complaint of varying speeds and failure to maintain lane. Authority Troop H clear.

0: 5, 10, 16, 10, 20.
1: South State Street, right beside Sarah Lee. J1's going to be John George 3, Victor 7 Young. John George 3, Victor 7 Young out of Missouri.
0: 275, that's a good copy.

0: expired in 25. No, 29. Go ahead with operator.
1: Just to that subject, this is our operator, Lehman, and Lincoln E. Edward, I.I. and Nora, E. Edward and Nora, versus Thomas, Bill E. Edward, date of birth 8/28 of 1948, White Mill, Missouri.

0: Leo Figueroa out of Chillicothe. I'm a 2010 Chevy passenger, expiration 26-99. So, what'd you do?
1: J2, same as restaurant owner, no middle initial. He's going to be a junior. Date of risk to me, 1989-0407, 1989-0407, male out of Missouri.
0: Port number given for that. Custody,

0: Arizona, Chillicothe address. Endorsements to motorcycle, restrictions to corrective lenses. No actions, one conviction, and 25 for failure to file future proof of financial responsibility, -99.
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0: Yo, yo.
1: Fifty. Can you respond to 121 South Pennsylvania Street? Again, 121 South Pennsylvania Street for a physical domestic. RP stated she is injured.
0: Yeah,

0: Go ahead.
1: Subject valid class E. One action, two convictions. Last one in 2018 for failure to file future proof of financial responsibility. Negative 99.

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0: Kansas City on a 2013 Honda Passenger expiring in 27. No one's no warrants. Go ahead with J2.
1: J2, same as registered owner, initial as Lincoln. Date of birth, 1968, 10-05, white female and Missouri. OLM of Henry, 201-029-013. Driver estate, no active license, possible 99, if you would confirm everything.
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1: 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Is showing a active 99 out of Independence. 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

0: Central on tonight from here. Go ahead and show me status 43, parent and juvenile are going to be coming to the police department.
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0: 1424 Missouri 5, Route 8 Boy.
1: 1424, Sullivan County's requesting assistance with an assault. Deputy en route to 20034 Highway 5, north of Milan. 20034, Missouri 5. Male subject came at the victim with a wrench. Suspect has left the residence but is believed to be still nearby.

0: 10.
1: Tower Security extending. 1234.
2: Yeah, I guess it is afternoon. I'm doing okay, Joe. How about yourself? Just fine. I'm finishing up a little work at the desk here and had to clean up the bathroom. The family's coming up this weekend, so I'm working on the rec room bathroom. That's done. Yeah, I got to do a little work on mine. So, start a little bit of laundry here. Otherwise, the yard's done, so I'm out inside looking out at my handiwork. Yay.
3: I'm the mowed lawn always looks nice.
2: And the other neighbors here, we got some newer neighbors across the street, and they've been keeping up with theirs, so good to see occupied property that's been being taken care of.
3: Well, that is fantastic. Good news for you.
2: Just sitting on the sofa, I've got Sirius XM queued up, but on mute, so that's about the size of it.
3: Out front, it's getting a little overgrown, and then gonna run that to the burn pile, and then we'll hit golf balls for the rest of the afternoon.
2: Day for swinging clubs.
3: Yep, I'm fortunate to be able to do that.
2: What's the family coming up for this weekend? Juneteenth weekend?
3: Yeah, more like Father's Day.
2: I forgot about that. Yeah, with my brother's family out there in Montana, yeah, Father's Day is going to be different this year.
3: I'm sure. Always a tough change.
2: Absolutely.
3: And the boys have been up for, I think, 3 weeks, so they're ready to come up. They wanted to come up next weekend, but I told them I got field days. Double duty, sort of.
2: Where did the other grandparents live?
3: Springfield.
2: Not Springfield, Illinois.
3: No, Missouri.
2: Yeah, a little bit further trip for them.
3: Yeah, not quite as close to them, but they get down probably 3 times a year.
2: That.
3: We're fortunate. I like being close to them. You know, you always think, oh, where would I like to go and live? But simple fact is, I don't want to be any farther away from the boys than I am.
2: I get you there. So, I know I've asked this before, and I think Fenty said glued to what is Nintendo Switch or whatever. Any of them interested in radio and doing what Grandpa's doing?
3: Not really, and I haven't pushed it. I mean, we've played with a little handheld a few times on FRS frequencies. And Ben kind of likes to sit down here every once in a while and pretend. I don't know, he's in a control center, which is fine. That's kind of part of what may get him started. So we'll see if it develops in time.
2: Copy that.
3: Yeah, it looks like we're scheduled for maybe up to 3 inches of rain through Sunday night. Getting in that ballpark, and we got a flood watch for us.
2: We got the alerts. Just watching Katie Horner this morning, so see if it interferes with any FIFA activity.
3: Well, we got the game Saturday night, so probably not. I was watching the, it's an earlier game, maybe 7 o'clock, so I may get a little sprinkles or something down there. I was watching a lot of the traffic cameras and listening to the Kansas City trunk systems online leading up to the game Thursday to see what a mess it was, and traffic was a mess. Sounded like like Arrowhead, which they've managed traffic there for 30 years, know how to do. People come in and tries to do their own thing, and it totally jacks it up.
0: Well, maybe Cecil will go, oops, maybe we shouldn't have attempted that.
3: Well, they're keepers. I don't think they say sorry very often. They said they were working on some options, but they had like two entry points, I guess. You got all these buses coming in from the collection point. Plus, apparently, a lot of people were driving, which if I understood, there wasn't much parking allowed there, so I'm not sure. But they had pre-existing parking passes or exactly how that worked out. But the buses were taking like 3 hours for a round trip. So, I don't know. That just, the idea seemed fine. And gosh, I think you would have found a way to buses this exit, all the other vehicles, some different exit. A lot of people were taking like ride shares, which makes sense, but there wasn't a separate place for them. And once you got there, I guess you only had two entry points into the stadium, if I understood. That was a second choke point. So, they've obviously done this at other places, but you got a venue that people that have been there for years and do it, you know, 8 times a year know how to manage it.
0: Well, what can you say? Maybe it won't happen again. How many matches are set to be done at Arrowhead? Excuse me, Kansas City Stadium.
3: Yeah, a total of 6. 4 of the play-ins, and then 2 that are dependent on outcomes. The last one will be a quarterfinal game, so that will be a very big deal.
0: Yeah, I can see that.
3: And if Argentina and Messi are playing against, I forget who, I don't know if it's England or there's some other team that they theoretically will be playing in that would be like the top 2 teams in the world, it will be a huge deal. Star was talking about, they've got the fan fest going on, and Star was talking to a lot of the restaurants in the area around the fan fest, like Southwest Boulevard and Crossroads, and they are not seeing much foot traffic. Now, the barbecue places apparently are going gangbusters.
0: It's Kansas City. Let's see what barbecue's like.
3: Exactly. You know, I will say, to some degree, if these smaller businesses, I don't know if they needed to advertise more that where they were and what they offered or how you would expect somebody to find you when they're already kind of targeted menu points. So it's a challenging situation for everybody. But one gal said she has a Mexican restaurant, but she got a food truck, got a liquor license for this food truck, and said, I sold like 2 beers, and we cut our hours back to 4 to 8 p.m. for it. So, challenging situation. I'm pretty sure they were over-promising stuff from the get-go. Those things just rarely pan out in the methods or manners that they describe for huge events.
0: Well, that I haven't been keeping any track of. Any spillover out? You know, they were stuck, you know, motel rooms out, you know, maybe 100 miles. So what's that situation like?
3: Yeah, I think that's a total bust because the problem was FIFA blocked a ton of rooms in the Kansas City area, which I think set the bar that, okay, anybody else is going to have a hard time finding rooms. So there's rooms and the VRBO type thing was big, and everybody was charging like 4 times their going rate, which is stupid. Then FIFA released 75% of their block like a month ago. 75%. They're only filling 25% of the rooms they blocked. So that was the first big sign, and then the airport was saying the number of flights and reservations coming into Kansas City has not changed much. Now, one of them just brought 3 charter flights in for the weekend game. So there's been a little uptick. Locally reporting that I think Argentina, they've had several fans up here in Chillicothe. They aren't staying here, but they've come up here and had dinner and met with folks and done tours, so that's good. And I hope James Ford's probably seen the same thing. I don't know.
0: Get a little visitors, that's not a bad thing. I wonder if they visited the Italian restaurant here.
3: What Italian restaurant?
0: The corner house.
3: Oh, I didn't know it was Italian. I think they went to Blackwater for one meal. That's what I saw a picture of. And they did the trolley tour. And I think there were groups here two different days. I don't know if they were from the same country or not. So that's good. I hope the visitor bureau is saying, okay, how'd you find out about us? So we need to push that mode of communication out a little more. I did see, I don't know, you probably got in the mail that, well, it's almost like a nice printed magazine of tourism across pretty much North Missouri about a week ago.
0: Negative.
3: Okay, well, it was like a general mailer, and I think it was from the same people that put out, I don't know, the newspaper or the group out at Gallatin that has the ads. But, boy, if you got that down to people in the city, give them some targets, a place to go on days off.
0: Now that corner house Italian is reported, there's more reports I hear about it. It's very nice. I want to try to get some takeout sometime from them.
3: Well, we'll have to look. I think Wendy looked at the menu and it didn't really. We aren't huge Italian meal fans, so give me a lasagna. That's probably good enough for me.
0: What? No fettuccine Alfredo?
3: No, don't need any of that stuff.
0: Oh, yummy.
3: Mexican all day, every day.
0: Well, when Keith gets moved back up here, we're going to go Italian.
3: I'm sure you will. Yeah, I helped him start getting his place situated. He brought a few things up last weekend and took a lot of measurements to figure out what he was looking forward to it.
0: Well, he's going back to the same place he left.
3: Exactly the same one, yes.
0: The one I delivered groceries to, I reminded him.
3: Very good. Very good. Yeah, it'll be nice to have him back, and I hope he'll find his work-life balance he's been aiming for.
0: Yeah, he was going to tell me more, but he said not on the radio, so... Sometime when we have an eyeball.
3: Okay, sounds good. Are you going to be up for field day during the day?
0: Maybe not, since they're not going to be grilling anything.
3: Well, bring stuff and grill.
0: I may do like TPX said. If I do field day, do it as a home station.
3: If you want a grill, I'd buy some food.
0: Bring brats up. I just thought it was kind of surprising that the club wasn't going to host, you know, with some meat and stuff like has been in the past.
3: Yeah, that has certainly been the norm. But, hey, I'd buy some brats or dogs if somebody else wants to do the cooking.
0: Well, we'll see.
3: Okay, hey, gonna get going, get things done here, get talking to you. Have a nice, relaxing afternoon.
0: You as well. 73 K0 Iowan out.
3: KC0, I don't know, 73.

0: He's not saying he didn't locate that subject walking.
1: /1424, you advise the deputy did not locate the subject.
0: 10-3, he is on scene, did not locate him.
1: 10-4, should we clear?

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1: And park the trailer.
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1: Copy, north of address.

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read Kenworth complaint of an unsecured loan. Caller concerned it's about to fall off. Authority Troop A. Troop A's clear.

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1: 10-15 has been released. 41 for operating with no valid license. 42 for lane violation. If you would, email CFS, please.
0: Cover that, we'll get this over. 1304.

0: 1424.
1: Going to be 10-8 from the scene. Myself and the deputy is going to go check around the Elmwood Lake looking for this suspect that left the scene.

0: 339.
1: Last name is Keller. Okay, King. E. Everett, double L. Lincoln. E. Everett, R. Robert. First name is Douglas. Common spelling. Middle name is Paul. Common spelling. He has a date of birth of 12/4/1972. White male, Missouri CDL. And if you would, you might need to extend this timer. It's going to take a while.

0: No, 29. How long would you like on the timer?
1: At 15.
0: 339, sure, basically.

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That should be 17 digits.

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Repeating, Robert Queenstown 133. A New York operator, Romero Chavez, Robert Ocean Mary, Edward Robert Ocean, Charles Henry Adam, Victor Edward Zebra, Person Wilson, common spelling, Bill G. George, state of birth is 0805-1995, 0805-1995, Mill White, New York,

0: Holding Corporation, Tulsa, Oklahoma, 2026 Chrysler Pacifica, showing expiration August 26, negative 29. Your J2 is valid through New York, expiring August 26, negative 29.
1: That's 7-4, thanks. 7-9-2.
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1: Was that showing a space? 1025, don't worry about it.
0: Two base clear.

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1: Right.
0: Megan, there are three horses walking down Highway 6. It's going to be, we're going to be heading westbound at Grant's Auto. They're blocking traffic. They're in the middle of the road. I'm going to see if I can find an owner here.
1: Before, what was the cross street on Missouri 6?
0: Grant's Auto's. On Highway 6, it's going to be just west of the 18-wheeler, about 2 miles.

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0: Decom this again.
2: I believe I overheard traffic, but we received a 911 call reference 3 horses out on Highway 6 near County Road 305.

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1: Any of the city units south of Bell.
0: Ten nine.
1: Are any of the city units out?
0: Negative.
1: 10-4, I'll give one of them a call.
0: Good copy.

0: making those horses are off the roadway. They're on the north side of the road on Highway 6. County Road 5800 in Marion County. You might notify Marion County. I haven't located an owner. They're still loose, but they're off the roadway.
1: Ranger 8, NECOM, had also received several other calls additional to this. They are aware.
0: Okay, 10-4. I'm going to be 10-8 since they're off the roadway.
1: 10-4, Ranger 8. Triple clear.

I will be 10-8 from 17 East Benton. Water services to 19 East Benton have been restored. Copy 13-59.

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1: As well as your 1012, I'm also sending over a name and number in reference to SOR.
0: 74.

still an 18 or 10-8 from that. If you will document on the radio log who that was that she came in, she was advised to follow her custody paperwork exactly, to which she stated she will do. She also has text messages indicating that she's staying in contact with the other half of this, and not once had denied to exchange the children.

0: situation, and that's another phone call.
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0: Good copy.

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1: 10-4, I am back at the SO. I'll be 10-8 from the Patton call, and I'll be waiting for the 1012 from the PD.

0: were secure at the moment. The guys refusing to come out of the camp or just ordering him out right now.
1: Simple. Super good.

5 Jackson Street, 15 Jackson Street, Chillicothe. For a 6-year-old male that was bitten by a mosquito and showing signs of illness, running fever, vomiting. Sal was bitten a few days ago by the mosquito, but symptoms just started today. Again, that address is 15 Jackson Street,

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2: Vermont, going to be with Illinois, Queen 80-4676, Illinois. It's going to be on a black Chrysler Town Country van.

0: 419, again, Highway 36 and LIV 419. Harpy stated that her gray Kia Sportage had stopped in the middle of the roadway. She did manage to get over off the side of the highway, onto the side of the highway. She is requesting tow. We'll be making contact with tow. Again, that was Highway 36 and LIV 419. Harpy's name is Haley with a callback number of 217-305-0539. Again, 217-305-1539.
1: Ten four. If you're contacting tow, do we need a response?

0: Liberty County Central clear.
1: That's 1044. Can you do me a favor? Call the prison back. Let them know I'm going to be a little bit late with this paper service.
0: And 1043. You're wanting us to make contact with the correctional center, correct, or another location?
1: The correctional center here in town. I was getting ready to head that way for paper service. Let them know I'll give them a call when I'm headed that direction.
0: Good copy. Just want to make sure. Thank you.
1: No problem. Can you give me the cross street for this?
0: Cross street is going to be Highway 36 and LIV 419. Again, Highway 36 and LIV 419.
1: Yeah, we'll

0: not know how you can make a state region BIO.
1: County doesn't make a state.
0: Megan, I have a traffic crash, two vehicles, possibly a third involved. This is going to be just west of US Highway 136 and 149 North intersection. There's also a heated argument involved. I do have everyone toned out and heading.
1: In Fort, where did you advise this was on 136?
0: This is going to be just west on the bridge of the 149 North

0: southwest of the 149 junction on Highway 136.
1: 110-3, 149 north and 136.
0: Have we extended to air officers in Sullivan County?
1: 10-4.

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1: Registration to Hyundai Lease Titling Trust, LSR, on a white 2024 Kia. 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
0: You said E. Edward XX-ray 92041. 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
1: I want you to talk to him first and all of us.
0: Well, I was on the phone with RP. She advised that she didn't want to. We've already had contact with them. They're already in route.
1: 10-4, I got Illinois J1, David Union, 83356.
0: Copy. 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
2: For an impound, possible fire.

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Casey South, RP called, stated that he just needs fire department fuel spill, no injuries.

0: traffic is backed up to the 50, southbound, backed up to the 50.
1: 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Keep pace, please.

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1: Insurance confirmed through Progressive.
0: 10-4, thank you.
1: Should be quick.

0: school. I have also sent over a name and number in reference to extra patrol due to careless and imprudent drivers. I'm also going to send over some information about possible neglect of an animal.
1: Good morning.

0: You guys. Hey, 55, we have a subject on the phone. We want to speak to the FC in regards to getting some info on some custody papers. Are you available for phone transfer?
1: 10-3, I'm not by my work, still, since my personal.
0: Cover that.

automated crash notification. It's going to be on Lake Drive at Circle West Lane. It's on the east side of the lake. We've got ambulance and first responders page.

South Lake Drive and Purple Lane and the lake for an automated crash notification. We had no response on callback. Time is 14.

0: to go in the front gate, go to the east, follow Lake Drive around. Just over halfway, you'll come up on Circle West Lane, Circle W Lane. Rapid SOS is still mapping at that location.
1: Yeah, I'll be in route.

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1: I'm 23. It appears that the entire road's blocked at the moment.
0: 10-4, should be clear.

has a date of birth of 9/24/1999. Quite male. Just so you have it, the OLN is KKing03. 5-1-1-2-1-1.

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1: Operator's revoked. 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

0: 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It's drive time from Cameron.
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2: Ranger 7, St. Joe, 1042.
0: Ranger 7, 1503. 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
2: Can you run a Iowa J2?
1: Go ahead.
2: I'm just going to give you the DL number, 416 A. Adam F. Frank 5089. 416 A. Adam F. Frank 5089 at Iowa.

0: policy suspensions, failure to comply with financial responsibility, no end dates, both from 2023 on disqualification for DACH prohibited, no end date, and one revocation for habitual violator, 3-year loss, end date of 2029.
1: We have a RP that called in wanting a deputy respond out there to file a report for a fight between two juveniles. The instigator is not currently there. Just wanting to report, make a report on it.
2: True. Central, if it happened at the pool at the park, it's going to be City of Brookfield PD. The only thing I'm going to have out there would be the fairgrounds. Do you know where exactly it occurred?
3: School.
4: 1055 driver, westbound 36 from Loves and Bevere, it's a black Bronco. Subject attempted to purchase alcohol. Loves refused service due to level intoxication.

0: doing?
1: 275, can you respond to the Brookfield pool? Well, RP Collins stated that they had a fight between two juveniles there. 20 officer report out there to make a report.

that location. No victims located. He's going to continue to look. Continue at your discretion. And for also law enforcement is also downgrading but continuing.

0: Tabby, I called the stables before I left the station, and they said they're the ones that called, or a client of theirs did. It wasn't theirs.
1: Okay. 885, if you can just call when you get a chance.

Thank you.

0: for F.
1: Really?
0: First responders on scene, he does not see any debris in the roadway or any incident at that intersection. He spoke to some people that were working in the area. They said there was not a crash at that location, that they've been there for a while.
1: Yeah, well, go ahead and show me tonight.
0: 10-4, show you 10-8 at 15-14.

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0: And he left about five or seven minutes ago, traveling westbound in a black Bronco. We have a possible J1.
1: Let me see if you can get anything back on that J1.
0: Cover that.
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0: Putnam County, this is Adair. Go ahead.
1: Adair, is your ambulance available? We'll be on standby for hours. This will be approximately 2 to 3 hours.
0: Putnam County, I'll advise them.
1: 10-4.

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0: Sensor, stand by.

0: Sta forte, pesco.
1: Hey, Jeff Volnut, again, that's 222 Calgill Street. RP advised and was assistant that she was going to stay on scene until officers arrived.

0: 1424 William Shelton, not on file through Missouri, negative 29. John Shelton. It's going to be valid, expiring 2028, negative 29.
1: 10-4, you recovered on the William Shelton. You advise valid on him as well.
0: William Shelton, not on file through Missouri, negative 29.
1: They're both out of Indiana.
0: Stand by.

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0: 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Expiring 2032. Negative 29.
1: Good for him.
0: True, clear.

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1: I will be 10-6 in the county headed to the animal call.
0: Copy 1533.

0: Fatty's is actually in the construction zone now. He's slowly making his way here.
1: 14-14.
2: Okay, do we need to start rerouting traffic, or?
0: Negative yet. We're going to get an assessment. When Scotty gets here, we don't know if he'll be able to get his truck in front of the this guy without stopping traffic. I'll advise here real quick. You might want to just give Cameron a heads up.
2: All right, copy. Do you want me to stay on, up on the north side until we decide on that?
0: 10-3.
2: 10-4, I'll try and get turned around here. Southbound from the 49.
1: Your base clear.

0: gentleman was advised that him and his son are not allowed back at the pool for the summer. Central, could you email me the CFS from this call?
1: 28-10-3, we'll send it over.

0: 339.
1: About 1414, we've got traffic moving right now. Scott is able to get off the road. It's just going to be slow.
0: All
2: right, copy.
0: Check base clear.
1: Yeah, if he wants to stay up there and monitor traffic, that's fine. I'll stay down here until they get this hooked. I think they should be able to pull it with the area's got left in its lines. Once they get it hooked up, pull it down there to the 40 so we can keep everything open.
0: I
2: copy. I'm in a standstill here, still in construction zone. So whenever I can, I'll get back on.
0: 10-4, 2 base clear.
3: Found the Great Bear Base puppy. He is now out running around, so I don't see an issue. I'm clearing.
0: Copy, clear.

Last name, Bricker. Boy, Robert. Ida, Charles, King, Edward, Nora. First name, Alexander. Adam, Lincoln, Edward, XX-ray. Adam, Nora, David, Edward, Robert. Middle initial, M as in Mary. Date of birth, 1995, 12/14. White male, Missouri.

0: St. Joseph 565.
1: No, I was 44. I'll be remaining in camera.
0: 10-4, 3-page clear.

0: reference this oversized load, the two back pilot cars were involved in the crash and are out of service. This oversized load is going to have to sit on the shoulder of 136 until they get another pilot car to assist.
1: 10-4, should we clear?

0: Conservation 255.
1: Go ahead for 255.
0: Conservation 255, Gillum subject valet, Class F rank, expiring 2030. Bricker subject valet, Class E Edward, expiring 2027, negative 29.
1: 10-4.
0: Trooper Griff.
2: Semi stopped me on the highway on 36 at the city limits. He advised of a white Crown Vic that is eastbound at a high rate of speed. Almost took out a couple vehicles. It's eastbound from Smith Motors. It's probably passing Freedom Church right now.
3: Copy that.

0: robbery. 215 was flagged down by a semi that had a white Crown Vic at high rate of speed passed by him, traveling eastbound from 36 past Smith Motors, almost took out a couple of vehicles.
1: County.

0: State. We have Corvus P&I driver. It's going to be eastbound 36, past Smith Motors at a high rate of speed. It's going to be a white Crown Vic. Almost took out a couple vehicles. Our deputies are out of position.
1: Ten four. Check the back.

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2: W, I'm 6-8, Macon, 10-16. Southbound 51 at the Rawls Pike Line via Maroon Chevy truck with a gooseneck trailer.

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0: northbound lane. Caller advised it is by a blind curve. Has almost caused several crashes. There is a female inside the vehicle and the hazards are on.
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2: 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We have the first party, the male last name Brown, now in the lobby asking to speak with an officer.

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0: Missouri registration is MO 6012, Robert and Nora, repeating MO 6012, Robert and Nora, showing 2028 on a blackjack rental boat. The Missouri operator, last name is Kidd. It's K-I-D-D. First name is George, G-E-O-R-G-E, ownership of Ells and Lincoln. Date of birth, 5-11 of 1970, 5-11, 1970, white male, Missouri.

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0: the vehicle hit on the flock system entering Missouri from Iowa at approximately 1530 hours southbound on I-35. Authority, Altoona PD. Troopers clear.
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1: What time did you have them crossing into Missouri?
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0: Marie Kane of Liberty, January 27 expiration, negative 29.
1: 10-4, D2 is going to be white male out of Missouri. Last of value, boy Adam, Lincoln, Edward William. First of Jacob, common spelling, middle. H. Henry, date of birth, 2011-21, OLN, 011 Adam, 080-008, repeating, 011 Adam, 080-008, white male out of Missouri.
2: The actual MO number.
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2: 10-4. Thank you. I'll be tonight.
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3: You're going to be at Wakana State Park, State Park Road at the Wakana Campground. You're going to be with Missouri Charles Zebra 8, Frank 8 William. He's going to be on a black Nissan Altima.

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0: 10-4, should be clear.
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1: 943.
0: 1, G. George, T. Tom, 4, 9, right. R. Robert, E. Edward, Y. Young, X. X-ray, R. Robert, F. Frank, 285245 on a 2024 GMC Sierra.

0: they're working on getting the rear pilot car going now. If they can't get it going, they have a secondary en route to get this oversized load going. It's off the road with good sight distance at the moment. I'll call in here shortly with a crash report.
1: 10-4. Should be clear.
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0: me, westbound 36, just west of Apple Orchard Hill, Missouri 9, Sam Charles, Victor 07.
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0: something else needs.
1: Central 85, did you make contact with the individual about the president?
0: 10-3, I did. If you've got that open, you can go ahead and clear it.
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0: 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Medic 1. 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
0: Northbound 61 at Highway 19 off ramp, white box truck, North Carolina J1, Z Zebra SM 9229. Z Zebra SM 9229, North Carolina.

0: 10-4. I'll be in route from Keithsville.
1: 45, where are you at exactly?
0: Sheriff's office.
1: Department, no way. I'll be just a little bit behind you.
0: 10-4.
1: 9-1, are they arguing or anything? Or they just want to sit up there and check out the animal cruelty?
2: They're not arguing currently, but he's had issues with this dog, and it's been outside for an obnoxious amount of hours, and he wants something done with this animal abuse.
0: Good.
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0: Kansas, last name Renner, R. Robert, E. Edward, double N. Nora, D. Edward, R. Robert, first name Jana, J. John, A. Adam, double N. Nora, A. Adam, middle initial, D. David, date of birth, 01-12-1955, female, white, Kansas.

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1: I've relocated my current traffic stop to the Casey's in New London for inspection. Go ahead and give me a 30-minute timer, please.
0: 10-4, check back.

0: Ranger 47 making traffic stop.
1: Ranger 47, go ahead.
0: Making, I'll be on Highway 130, Pershing State Park, with Missouri plate, Charles Young 9, Nora 5 Union, the white SUV.

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0: It's an investigation.
1: Coming out 28367, Highway TD, investigation. 745.
2: Zero, F, A, X, repeater.

Deer Ridge officers. That's it on the CNI. Southbound I-29, now in front of the 69.2. The dark red Toyota SUV bearing Missouri registration, T. Tom C. Charles 0, B. Boy 1, U. Union. Caller says they are still speeding. Registration is to a subject out of St. Joseph. Authority, troop H, clear.

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6. We have a second caller on the same vehicle. Complaint is speeding up, slowing down, cutting others off. Vehicle almost struck the caller's vehicle. Southbound I-29 from the 63.6. Authority, troopage. Troopage clear.

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1: You can scan out for Benjamin Hull, H-U-L-L. Should show an address, the one I'm out at. And you can also show me 10-8 and email me CFS, please, and J2 if you're able to obtain one.
0: Call that stream to me. 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
0: We know what the address is that she and I play comes back to. That's St. Joe address.

0: 6. That's on the 51 northbound off-ramp to Highway B Boy. There's a red tractor trailer that's roped down there. I'm going to leave it there for a minute while they get some supplies to fix it in case you get calls on it.
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1: LaGuardia, Missouri. Last name Archer, Adam, Robert, Charles, Henry, Edward, Robert. First name Joanna, John, Ocean, Adam, Nora, Nora, Adam. Middle initial M for Marie. Date of birth 1995-07-03. Missouri, OON. Y Young 014-214-001. Repeating Y Young 014-214-001. White female, Missouri, showing CDL.

0: This is VCOM. We have a traffic complaint, possible intoxicated driver, 61 northbound lanes near LaGrange and Bilstein's campers. Caller stated there was a female in a silver Mitsubishi newer model SUV that was southbound in the northbound lanes. However, she has turned around and is now continuing northbound on 61 just south of LaGrange. Make your own case. 10-4, should be clear.
1: Okay, on that traffic.
0: 10-4, should be clear.

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Good evening.

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Register in the 454, the BNH 254, the BQS 277, and now 1800.

0: the direction. 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
0: Out of Missouri, J. John, H. Henry 5, B Boy 3, SA.

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0: E. Edward, L. Lincoln, S. Sam, first name Samantha, S. Sam, A. Adam, M. Mary, A. Adam, and Nora, T. Tom, H. Henry, A. Adam, middle initial, M. Mary, date of birth, 05/19/1997, female, white, Missouri.
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covered. First name is going to be Chloe, Charles Henry Lincoln, Ocean Edward. 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Date of birth is going to be 2008-10-17. OLN is going to be 006 Frank 054 001. 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
2: 1829. G6S Central. I'll be shutting down helm for them, but I will be the call out if a call comes in.
1: Copy that. 1830.
3: 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Indian Hills.
1: 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Negative 29.
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0: Have you been able to make contact with anyone, and are there any signs of distress in the background?
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2: Simple.
0: 220-275, I just caught up to the tail end of it. 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
1: Jeez.

Evening. 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

0: You guys done?
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